sit. My desolate room. No lights. 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Killed everyone. I'm away forever.

About to drop this right now for you. The original Sun Toucher. Man, you know what's up. It goes like this.

It is difficult to be judged, that to be reviewed. As a teenager, I remember one casting director who later became a producer. I was in the middle of doing a reading for her, and she stopped me and she said, "Listen, you are not pretty enough to be an actress. You have to find something else that you want to do."

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1: Busted flat in Baton Rouge, waiting for a train.

left me here? How long was I dreaming for? And what was it you wanted me for?

it a huntsman or a player that made you pay the cost, that now assumes relaxed positions and prostitutes your loss? Were you tortured by your own thirst in those pleasures that you seek, that made you Tom the Curious, that makes you James the Weak?

just finished mowing and edging the other six lawn for $1.50, and I checked the mailbox to see if there was a piece of Marshall. There was nothing but a circular from the Marvin and Company of America inquiring into his own needs. At least they cared enough to write. There's a New York company. You could go anywhere in the

next day, Waldo went to the supermarket to purchase Mrs. Rupert. He brought a plastic tent to stay for them and a medium-sized cardboard box just right for a person of his build. He judged that with a minimum of jostling, he could ride quite comfortably. A few air holes, some water, a husband and snacks, and it would probably be as good as going tourist. By Friday afternoon, Waldo was settled. He was thoroughly packed and the post office had agreed to pick him up at 3 o'clock. He'd marked the package fragile, and as he sat curled up inside, resting on a foam rubber cushion in the trough of the window, he tried to picture the look of awe and happiness on Marcia's face as she opened the door, saw the package, tipped the deliverer, and then opened it to see her Waldo finally there in person. She would kiss him, and then maybe they could see a movie. If he'd only thought of this before. Suddenly, rough hands gripped his package, and he felt himself worn out. He landed with a thud in the truck and was off. Marcia Bronson had just finished setting her hair. It had been a very rough weekend. She had to remember not to drink like that. Bill had been nice about it, though. After it was over, he said he still respected her, and after all, it was certainly the way of nature. Even though, no, he didn't love her, he did feel an affection for her. And after all, they were grown adults. Oh, and Bill could teach Waldo. That seemed many years ago. She looked like her very, very best friend, walked in through the porch screen door and into the kitchen. Oh God, it's absolutely modern outside. I know what you mean. I feel all the heat. Marcia tightened the belt on her cotton robe with the silk under it. She lured on her finger over some salt grains on the kitchen table, licked her finger and made a face. I'm supposed to be taking these salt pills, but they make me feel like throwing up.

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1: That schmuck said she would. Waldo trembled with expectation.
0: Well, you might as well open it, said she would.
1: We both were trying to lift the staple flap.
0: Ah,
1: he must have made it shut. They tugged in the flap again.
0: My God, you needed power drill to get this thing open.

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She ran downstairs, and when she came back up, she had a large sheet metal cutter in hand. This is the best I could find. Here, you do it. I'm gonna die. 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Sheila tried to make a slip of clean masking tape and then the carpet flap. The blade was too big and there wasn't enough room. God damn this thing, then smiling, I got an idea. Once, just watch, said she, touching her finger to her head. Inside the package, Waldo was

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Then she sank down to her knees, grasped the cutter by both handles, took a deep breath, and plunged the long blade through the middle of the package, through the masking tape, through the cardboard, through the cushioning, and right through the center of Waldo Jeffers' head, which split slightly and caused little rhythmic

0: imperfections in love, hidden words between the sentences.
1: La siguiente es cortitita, se llama Mother Nature's Bitch.

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1: They trying to front on the game.
2: Hey. 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Well, if so, he'll probably tell you. Always striving and prospering. ASAP, partner. Free my nigga Cap. RIP Big Phil. 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

0: said leave a stain. 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I tell him don't fuck with the gang. 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I had all this stress on my mind until I realized things turn out when it's right. In the meantime, I'ma grind. 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Partying, bushing, and blade. 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I'm screwing these niggas, so in the zone. And I'm rigged to blow. Ace up and collect forever, though. And I'm pulsing and bossing these silly hoes. Learning codes, serve up the magic for all of those. Kissing they have someone on their own. Hang on the words of each every song. Grab on the hold, I won't steer you wrong. Sing along,
1: I put ASAP on my tag. I put New York on the map. I put the gang on the flame. They gon' remember the name. They rubbing boys with the chain. I got go yard by the sack. I got the boo by the back. I fucked your boo in the back. Gang, gang. Them boys not flexing the same. I'm done with the just and the fame. Pull up on your set, leave a stain. Gang, gang. I tell them come fuck with the gang. I tell them don't fuck with the gang. It's time to fuck up the whole gang.
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'Cause they've got to ride forever on that range up in the sky. All the horses snorting.